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4: My girl just caught me.
5: You made her catch you?
4: I don't know how I let this happen.
5: But who?
4: The girl next door, you know?
5: Man.
4: I don't know what to do.
5: Said it wasn't you.
4: All right.

0: 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Alese special pentru tine.
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4: 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And money, money she making. 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Going crazy, face it.

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2: Grab my glasses, I'm out the door. I'm gonna hit this city.
3: Let's
2: before
3: go.
2: I leave, brush my teeth with a bottle of Jack. 'Cause when I leave for the night, I ain't coming.